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from AFVN, that's The Who, and My Generation, Knock Knock, Who's There? 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Getting home in case of an emergency is as easy as 1, 2, 3. Here's how. 1. 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And 3. 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But let's hope that you never need this 1-2-3 combination.

0: Yes or no, this is your last chance. 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
1: Fishers of men. 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Sing with me, John. 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Up one side and back again.
2: Along the river of men.
1: Of men.
3: Row!
1: Of men. 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Along the river of men.
3: Oh!
1: It's up one side and back again.
2: Along the river of men.
1: Men of men. 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Along the river of men. 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

0: strange house filled with frightening sounds and unbelievable events. 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Unimaginable fright that comes alive on the screen, and you are trapped in the nightmare reality of it, along with Michael Sarrazin, Gail Hunnicutt, and Eleanor Parker. 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
0: See it, if you dare.
2: Every morning, signing off. Signing off so early in the morning. And then going to office. And any morning, I'm coming to lines in office.
3: Right time for me in office. I'm harassed.

0: a hijacked American Airlines flight out of Boston slams into the North Tower of New York's World Trade Center at approximately 8:42 a.m. Eastern Time.
1: Oh, another one just hit. Something else just hit. A very large plane just flew directly over my building and another collision. Can you see it?
2: Yes.
1: I can see it on the shot.
3: A freaking airplane! 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

9, 6, 8, 7, 9, 6, 8, 7, 9, 6, 8, 7, 9, 6, 8, 7, 9, 6, 8, 7, 9, 6, 8, 7, 9, 6, 8, 7, 9, 6, 8, 7, 9, 6, 8, 7, 9, 6, 8, 7, 9, 6, 8, 7, 9, 6, 8, 7, 9, 6, 8, 7, 9, 6, 8, 7, 9, 6, 8, 7, 9, 6, 8, 7, 9, 6, 8, 7, 9, 6, 8, 7, 9, 6, 8, 7, 9, 6, 8, 7, 9, 6, 8, 7, 9, 6, 8, 7, 9, 6, 8, 7, 9, 6, 8, 7, 9, 6, 8, 7, 9, 6, 8, 7, 9, 6, 8, 7, 9, 6, 8, 7, 9, 6, 8, 7, 9, 6, 8, 7, 9, 6, 8, 7, 9, 6,

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0: Howdy, I'm Fess Parker. 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That's a fact. 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
1: Every time a rooster crows, everybody surely knows it's a bright and early morning on the farm. When a horse begins to yawn as the day begins to dawn, you can tell it's early morning on the farm. When a pig climbs out of bed

begins to move as her day begins anew. 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Then the rooster crows again, just to wake up every hen. 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

0: Your blues on a mighty cold trail tonight, boys. 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Hot old Rip's coming in over there. 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

0: we will demonstrate the orchestration of Mr. Desplat's musical suite. A little electronic metronome sets the time.
1: You ready to die, little girl?
2: Yeah!

on commence à s'attacher.

For many years, this planet has been under constant surveillance and observation. Unknown forces have been responsible for producing strange and unusual phenomena. Many objects have been sighted with the naked eye, caught by the high-speed shutters of military cameras, and tracked by radar. These unusual aerial objects, known as unidentified flying objects as well as flying saucers, have appeared in various shapes, sizes, and colors. Some have appeared fuzzy or blurred, while others have shone brighter than the stars. Still others were self-luminous or dull, reflecting, and even transparent at will. My investigation, which is reflected in the book Flying Saucerama, as well as in our UFO documentary film Phenomena 77, clearly indicates that UFOs are being constantly sighted in the skies above every nation under the sun. Their various shapes include round, oval, square, triangular, saucer and bell-shaped, as well as cigar-shaped. The sizes of certain UFOs stagger the imagination. Unknown flying objects are sighted both day and night as they travel at above supersonic speeds, while others float silently, deliberately, and mysteriously above the horizon. UFOs have also been tracked by civilian experts at speeds exceeding 20,000 miles per hour in our atmosphere without disintegrating. They perform unbelievable feats of aerial maneuvers, violating every rule and regulation of air traffic control, while they completely defy established laws of aerodynamics. In the opinion of the military, UFOs do not exist. Yet, UFOs have been classified as skyhooks, meteorites, stars, planets, reflections, high-flying Canadian geese, cloud formations, temperature inversions, weather balloons, satellites, space junk, white paper, and many other explanations that in some cases justify such an interpretation. Something has been up there for a long time. Something that is recorded in the sign language of the ancients. Some strange objects called flying shields by the early Romans, luminous discs by the Greeks. The ancient Chinese records reveal that UFOs were sighted and recorded by men whose sole task it was to maintain accurate events of strange and unusual happenings in their particular generation. The Holy Bible calls attention to UFOs by referring to them as the wheel in the middle of the wheel by Ezekiel, the flying roll or scroll by Zechariah. Job poses a challenging question when he asks, "Who are these that fly from cloud to cloud as doves to their nests?" As we travel from the musty pages of prehistory into the atomic age, we find ourselves confronted with these perplexing questions. What are flying saucers? Where have they come from? What is their purpose? Perhaps the following events will enlighten you. The time, 3 o'clock in the afternoon. The date, Tuesday, June 24th, 1947. The place, 9,200 feet above Mineral, Washington, making a 180-degree turn toward a forbidden plateau of Mount Rainier. The pilot, Kenneth Arnold, a relief deputy federal United States Marshal, a deputy sheriff for Ada County, Idaho. An experienced flyer who logged more than 4,000 hours of flying time over mountainous country over a 3-year period. Then it happened. A tremendous, bright flash of light lit up the complete surface of his plane. He thought he was very close to a collision with another plane. He looked to the right, then he looked to the left, and then up, and then down, and then decided that he had been buzzed by a P-51. Then suddenly, without warning, it happened again. This time, he caught the direction from which it came. He observed, far to the left and toward the north, a formation of very bright objects coming from the vicinity of Mount Baker, flying perilously close to the mountaintops at tremendous speeds.
The strange formation flew directly in front of his plane. They were flying diagonally in an echelon formation, with a larger gap in their echelon between the first four and the last five. After maneuvering back and forth, the last group of these strange, silvery, saucer-shaped objects seemed to gather speed as well as altitude at a point beyond the southwest crest of Mount Adams. Then, after another sharp maneuver, shot off into the blue at speeds that completely stagger the imagination. Thus was framed the term which was to make headlines throughout the civilized world. The term, flying saucers. Who are these people who see UFOs? Have any public officials, scientists, or military men made such statements pertaining to UFOs? The answer is quite apparent. Former Central Intelligence Agency Chief Admiral R.H. Hillenkoetter stated, "It is high time that this UFO secrecy is ended. It is imperative that we learn where UFOs come from and what their purpose is.

Has he squeezed me? No. Has he pleased me? No. Has he told me tales of friends? Has he ever kissed me unawares and whispered, honey, take a chance? Well, he hadn't up till yesterday, but I guess he will tonight. I've been on the wrong track long enough. I'm gonna start and do things right. And when I get my arms around him and I hug with all my might, and if he's never called for his mother, then I guess he will tonight. And he hadn't up till yesterday, but I guess he will tonight. I'm gonna show him in the parlor why a girl turns out the light. I won't waste any time on talking. I'll stop right in on sight. And if he's never forgotten his Bible, you can

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I'm just crazy to have him begin. He's not a sheik now, but when I get through, Ronald Coleman will never do the things he'll do. Shall I make him? Yes. Shall I take him? Yes. Shall I burn him up with bliss? But up to now, I must confess, he's never even tried a kiss. Well, he hadn't, up till yesterday, but I guess he will tonight. That son of a gun's gonna start right in, getting next to things all right. Say, for his love I'm so hungry, that his cheeks I'll start a bite. And if he's never had his moment,

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Why don't you do now? 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

Joe Egan and Jerry Rafferty were a duo known as Steeler's Wheel when they recorded this Dylan-esque pop bubblegum favorite from April of 1974. That reached up to number 5 as K-Billy Super Sounds of the 70s continues.

0: James Joyce is renowned for having written some very, very complicated material. Surprisingly, he wrote the next song, which is very simple.
1: Have you heard of one Humpty Dumpty? How he fell with a roll and a rumble, curdled up like Lord Oliver Crumble, at the butt of the magazine wall, hump, helmet and all. He was a one-time our king of the castle. Now he's kicked about like a rotten owl parsnip, and from Green Street he'll be sent by order of his worship to the penal jail of Mountjoy, to the jail of Mountjoy, jail him with joy. He was for father of all things for the botherous, slow coaches and immaculate contraceptives for the populace, mare's milk for the sick, 7 dry Sundays a week, open air love and religious reform, so hideous and forum. And if why should you couldn't he manage it? I'll go bail me fine dairyman, darling, like the bump and bull of the Cassidys. All his butters in his hardens, his butters in his hardens, butter his hardens. Sweet bad luck to the waves washed to our island, the hooker of the Hammerfest Viking, and Gaul's cursing the day that a Blanna Bay saw his black and tan man of war, saw his black and tan man of war in the harbour bar. He was jolted by Wellington's monument, out of the Tory's hippopotamus, when some bugger let down the back strap of the omnibus, and he caught his death of fusiliers with his rent in his rears, give him 6 years. Oh, we'll have a free trade Gael's band and mass meeting, for to sod that brave son of Scandinavery, and we'll bury him down in Oxman's town, along with the divil and Danes, the deaf and dumb Danes, and all their remains. Now all the king's men, not his horses, could never resurrect his corpses, for there's no true spell in Connacht or Hell that's able to raise a cane.

8105 0 0 9 6 2 2 5 1 2 1 0 8 1 0 5

E-I-E-I-O. 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Old MacDonald had a farm, E-I-E-I-O. 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

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Here, there, here, there, everywhere. 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

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With a here, there, here, there, everywhere. Here, there, here, there, everywhere. Here, there, here, there, everywhere. Here, there, here, there, everywhere.

They call me Dr. Jones, known as the Night Tripper. 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They be tripping up and back down the bayou. I'm the last of the best, they call me the Gris-Gris Man. 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

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And I ain't lying.

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It was 33. I looked at him and said, that's for me. Then in Philadelphia, it was 49. We danced on the bandstand and had a crazy time. Our third date was in New York. It was 52. We had a quarrel and he said, I'll be seeing you. I had to find my loving man, so I went to Boston. It was swinging. Miami was too much. St. Louis was the most. Then I headed for the coast. I found him in San Francisco. It was 68. I grabbed him and kissed him by the Golden Gate. He proposed in Los Angeles. It was 71. He decided that marriage to me could be lots of fun. In Las Vegas, it was 107. Real hot. We gambled on love, and I gave it all I've got. He's a weatherman. Need I say more?

Sometimes I imagine that I'm falling the long way down. 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I see my father at the easel with his fat brush busy on my truth wrinkles and hereditary dewlap. On the day I married, my mother gave me a Welsh love spoon for luck. And with my hand, I traced the wooden festoon, remembering how I traced your father's teeth with my tongue. 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And then I watched you grow. A little skin bean. Oxygen filling your chest like a difficult brass instrument.

0: All the years have come and the years have gone, but the oft-told tale is not true. For of all the things the Danube is, the Danube is not blue.
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Beware, better have a care. I'm going to follow you everywhere. I crawl through the ceiling and the wall and call on bad little girls like you. I'll torture you and haunt you. I've got you.

The tree is a withered oak, shriveled and dry as dust. Innumerable copper coins are plated across its length.

If you take a gram of water and apply 1 calorie of heat to it, you will raise its temperature by 1 degree Celsius. But you need to apply 81 calories to ice simply to change it to water at 0 degrees Celsius. The latent heat of change of state of ice to water uses 81 times more available heat than rising the temperature of water 1 degree. Once all the ice is melted, the once covered ice area will heat up 81 times faster.

And now, the ballad of the question. What keeps mankind alive? You gentlemen who think you have a mission to purge us of the seven deadly sins should first sort out the basic food position, then start your preaching. That's where it all begins. You lot who preach restraint and watch your waist as well should learn for once the way the world is run. However much you twist, or whatever lies you tell, food is the first thing. Morals follow on. So first be sure that those who are now starving get proper helpings when we all start carving. What keeps mankind alive? What keeps mankind alive? The fact that millions are daily tortured, starved, silenced, and oppressed. Mankind can keep alive thanks to his aptitude for keeping his humanity repressed. And now for once, you must try to face the facts. Mankind is kept alive by bestial acts. And for once, you must try to face the facts. Mankind is kept alive by bestial acts.

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And I've been 6 years there in the wilderness. When you do mistakes, you always get the bill quite immediately afterwards. In the wilderness, and it's you who have to pay for it. And this is a big difference to modern society where we can do whatever we want and it's always others who have to pay for our mistakes.

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I just received little cable dispatch from my ancestral home, and it tells me I'm the King Gazoo, successor to that throne. My throne's gonna be a bungalow, way up in the trees, where I'll be ruling monarch over all. My slaves will be gorillas, apes, monks, chimpanzees, who'll be ever ready at my beck and call. For I'm gonna be that King Gazoo, up high on the bungalow. Well, I'm gonna ride across that Nile on a royal crocodile. Well, on the throne, gonna take my stand. Then I'm gonna be the mighty man. I'm gonna be that Zuko the Mughal Grand and the King of the Bungalow. For I will be the King of Ruga High Gazoo. Well, I'm gonna be the High Gazink, will be the King of the Bungalow. Well, I'd hop right up around the inside, I'd hop right around upon the back of the crocodile. All the natives, they will laugh at me when they look on the shining moon. Zaga, zaga, little me will, oh, my.

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Streets all paved with ivory, set with precious stones, with 97 wives to call my own. And an elephant for porter, cause he can pack a trunk, with a tiger for a footstool on my throne. For I'm gonna be that king gazoo, up high on the bungalow. Well, I'm going to ride across that Nile upon a royal crocodile. Well, on the throne, I'm gonna take my stand, and then I'm gonna be the mighty man. I'm gonna be that Zuku, the Mugu grand, and the king of the bungalow. Well, I will be the king of Ruga Haigazoo. Well, I will be the Haigazake, will be the king of the bungalow. Well, I'd ride around upon my back, a crocodile. All the natives, they will laugh at me, the nails on the shiny meat, the zaga, little me below. My king of the pizza pie, king of the bungalow. Well, I will be the king of Ruga Haigazoo. Well, I will be the Haigazake, will be the king of the bungalow. Well, I'd ride around in style, ride around upon the back, a crocodile. All the natives, they will laugh at me. The name is on the shining with the zaga zaga little me. Oh, my, give me the piece of pie, the king of the bungalow. For I'm going to be that king gazoo. Up high on the bungalow. Well, I'm going to ride across that Nile upon a royal crocodile. Well, on the throne, I'm going to take my stand. And then I'm going to be the mighty man. I'm going to be that Zuku, the Moko grand, and the king of the bungalow. The bungalow.

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So listen a while, and soon we'll be singing.

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They taught me almost everything, but one thing

I weave, I dream, I create new notes for my lute, my heart an echoing instrument of song, quivering, frenzied, until from the seething of my stampeded thoughts comes a strange harmony, a quivering of nerves in time with the passions, unformed words, fondling names, caresses, touches, kisses, given by soul to form an ineffable chord that floats through our eyes, through our lips, through our earthly coverings, through our hands closed in a clasp. Thus I unwrap your heart, pour it out in a loving stream, a sparkling cascade of love that enfolds our two images as we enter and traverse unknown worlds, cease to be a second spirit, a different body, another person, while the anguish of love, attuned to the melody, undergoes a change and reaches perfection with all infinity for its domain. In the oneness of the moment, with your loving breathing my reckoning of time, I gaze at your long dark hair, blown by passion across flamed cheeks that burn unwittingly, just as a rose, when it unfolds, reveals a tinge of red from the flush of morning. Feel your shapely thighs, love decked with the splendor of the dawn, as we lie so quiet in secret converse that each can hear the life that is in us flowing in the other.

who are the clear-cut image of love, in which is hid for me the meaning of the ages, seeking fulfillment, I feel you coming in a gushing stream from your inward sanctuary, your innermost coming out as gently I stroke your eyes that are consumed with longing, with lips that are as compassionate and as inexorable as the deepest cleft within your heart, until both our souls are trembling and our bodies quiver to bring forth the future spring. Our passion everlastingly bathes us in some strange virtue, as the currents of our desire light up our bodies, bringing forth fresh life as we attain our non-existence in your love-hungry, trembling cry. The music of that cry is love caught in iridescent ecstasy, taking new voice from the breath of the lands beyond the world, taking on the brightness of a flame, becoming fire, disembodied, mist, a rainbow of rapture gaining strength for fresh flights, and bursting out with a new flame.

I was there that day and I saw her cry after Mama Teddy Bear said 10-4 and goodbye. She turned off the old CB and just looked at me, and her heart overflowed and her tears ran free, and the gratitude shone in her face like the sun for all the things those big tough truckers had done. A handful of change and a few dollar bills, but most of all, a little cripple boy's dream fulfilled. I guess I was Mama Teddy Bear's best friend. I lived by her and little Teddy Bear since, oh, I couldn't remember when. And that's why now, before my memory grows old, the rest of the story just has to be told. I'd come over and sit with Teddy Bear while his mama was away and play little games to help him pass the day. Then the afternoons, he'd wheel that chair over by the radio and he'd go on the air. And one by one, he'd break them all. I never knew a trucker not to answer his call. He'd just grin and ask me not to tell his mama, but I was pretty sure she knew what was going on. But time has a way of taking its toll. Much too fast, Mama Teddy Bear was growing old. And I watched as the silver touched her hair, but her one aim in life was Teddy Bear. And then I saw another change take place. Little Teddy Bear was slowly losing the race. I knew it, and his mama knew it too. And there was nothing in this whole world either of us could do. He talked less often on the old CB. There were times when he'd hardly talk with me. He took to sitting by the window and watching the road and the big 18-wheelers rolling by with their loads. And finally, he was too weak to get out of bed. And one day he looked up at me and said, "Would you turn on the radio and go on the air and tell all my trucker friends what's happened to Teddy Bear?" Well, the hardest thing I've done in my time was pick up that mic and say, "Break 19, this is for all you truckers who care. I'm calling for your little friend, Teddy Bear. He says to tell you he misses you all, and he's awful sorry he can't answer your calls." They all came back and joked with me and said they'd catch him later on the old CB. They never did catch Teddy Bear again, 'cause late one night the angel came, and the last thing he said before he died was, "Tell all my trucker friends how I enjoyed the rides." Mama Teddy Bear couldn't tell him, and neither could I, 'cause every time we'd look at that radio, we'd both start to cry. The funeral was preached at the chapel, and little Teddy Bear started on his last ride. As the procession rounded the little city square, the sounds of 100 engines filled the air. The truckers had dropped their trailers back somewhere behind, and one by one, they fell in line. They all tried to comfort Mama Teddy Bear, and it seemed like the warmth of God just filled the air. Slowly they formed a circle around the little grave, and a lot of big men cried that day as they paid their last respects on Teddy Bear's last ride.

0: swing with us, so everybody come on and sing with us. The Fat, the Fleet, the Floozy with the Forehead Floy. The Fat, Fleet, Floozy with the Forehead Floy. The Fat, Fleet, Floozy with the Forehead Floy. The Floor Joy, the Floor Joy, the Floor Joy, the Floor Joy. The Fat, Fleet, Floozy with the Forehead Floy. The Fat, Fleet, the Floozy with the Forehead Floy. The Fat, the Fleet, the Floozy with the Forehead Floy. The Floor Joy, the Floor Joy, the Floor Joy, the Floor Joy. Man,
1: look out, man.
0: That's a killer.
1: Oh, man, that's a killer, wasn't it?
2: Play that again, man.
1: Got to do it.
3: Voici les notes douces et claires de l'étourneau des prés de l'Ouest. 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
1: Là, tout de suite, 53... 5, 4, 3, 2, 1. 2, 3, 4, 5, 6, 7, 8, 9, 10, 11, 12, 13.
0: Ok. 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

0: we basically categorize you as definitely undead.
1: 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There's one catch, Joey. There's no such thing as vampires or zombies.
0: Not according to the internet.
1: God, the internet.
2: In the deep uncertainty of the night, the blue plate hangs on the wall. And I wonder, is it really blue at all? Or was that stolen by the thieving light? And who can say whether it will return? Oh, how the quiet plate must yearn for her lost blueness in the dark. For though the day has brought it oft before, she cannot quite be sure. And how can I be sure in the uncertainty of the night that dawn will bring the same world back again? I take for granted the ceiling will be white, and shadows long, and the yellow morning light limpid with a little midnight rain, and apples lying rosy where long grass grows. But no one really knows.

0: Leona! 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
1: Raccrocher, c'est une erreur.
2: Well, if that got your feet moving and your mind full of big band dreams, then you are in the mood. And to keep pace with that beat and today's young, flexible and dynamic style, Lycra is essential. And don't go away for this next one. 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
2: 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I think you're on fine form, but unfortunately I can't hear you, and we still have our difficulties. 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

0: I notice that I had a bleep very frequently, and what I am getting, in fact, something like 10, 12, 14 thousand times a day, a bleep every 4.4 seconds.
1: What does it sound like?
0: It's bleep, bleep. Well, rather than me describe it like that, why don't you connect my hearing aid up with your microphone and you'll get the full effect of it.
1: Okay, let's give that a try. I'll just take your hearing aid now and attach it to the microphone. And we'll just fix that on there and see what it sounds like.

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1: That's the sort of sound which I'm hearing all day of every day. 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

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He loved parties and party music. He was so dull. After all, what ideas can the creature from the Black Lagoon have? He only wants to feast on the grapes of wrath.

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I would suggest no one Googles anything from now on.

0: 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We cannot be sure if this signal ever reaches the early 21st century. In the year 2156, world will be destroyed by almost 20 years long nuclear fusion war. Almost all animals shall die, and almost every human being will be dead. There will be no civilizations left, only some small groups of survivors. If this frequency reaches your time, please inform your politicians and your policymakers about the coming threat. We broadcast this frequency and publish this HTML market site in our time as well to gather information about the survivors and in order to start a new civilization. Please prevent the war. We truly hope that your actions will make a change in our time.
1: Now we will demonstrate the orchestration of Mr. Desplat's musical suite. A little electronic metronome sets the time. First, a harp. Next, pizzicato cellos. 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And piccolo. 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

0: we're all alone. Seem like we're living in a memory. That's my echo, my shadow, and me. We three, we ain't no crowd. Fact is, we ain't even company. That's my echo, my shadow, and me. You know, I've been wondering, what good is the moonlight, that silvery moonlight that shines way, way up above? Yeah, I walk with my shadow, I talk with my echo, but where is that gal that I love?
1: We three will wait for you.

0: The loose wig. One interesting fact about the hip language seems to be that quite often you'll say one thing when you mean exactly the opposite. For example, you will use words such as crazy or nutty to indicate approval.
1: Right. Like you take a very freaked out chick. If she grooves and if she's got something happening for her, you say that chick is insane. What you mean is like she's a good person.
0: Would you say the hipster's preoccupation with insanity would indicate a rejection, or at least a deep questioning, of the traditional separation of normal and abnormal, sanity and insanity? In other words, a deliberate reassessment and reevaluation of the bourgeois standards of morality and tradition?
1: No, I wouldn't say that. No, I would never say that, man. Dave, say you're talking about this cat. Say he's a musician, and he really makes it, you dig? I mean, he's into something, he's free, and he swings. Then you say, that cat has got a loose wig. Because it's very important to work on your brains. Smash your brains, you know, crack them, yeah? That's when it can start happening for you.
0: I see. St. Teresa once used the phrase, breaking the mind's barriers.
1: Indeed she did, and that's very hip. St. Teresa swings, so does St. John of the Cross. I mean, you know, the Spanish one. But dig, you see all these cats running around desperately afraid they're gonna flip, you know? And they're running around holding themselves together with scotch tape and chicken wire and 18 martinis for lunch. Juice heads are the lowest, man. And they're all afraid they're going to crack and explode all over their friends. And it'll be very messy and embarrassing. And they're going to blow their gig at the agency. And the finance company is going to come and repossess the children. And it's going to be the end of the world. You know, much hipper just to relax and flip. You know, groove with it. You know, you begin to go, you know, and you spew the immortal, the ever word pudding. You know, you could chew the scenery, you can run around, you could wail upon yourself, dragging yourself round and round and about inside your own head. You never move, you sit there quiet, your face in a complete smiling groove, and internally, you're on the loose wig, yes, I dig it, it's too much,
0: Are you all right, Mr. Romo?
1: Yeah, I'm straight. Hey, you don't look so hot, though. What's wrong?
0: You did give me a bad moment or two there, I must admit.
1: I'll get you a glass of water, huh? Now, dig, baby, was that so bad? The sky did not darken, nay, the earth did not open. Everything's a groove. You ought to flip out once, Jim. Then at least you wouldn't have that to worry about anymore. Dig, once you get used to it, insanity can be the most normal thing in the world, you know?

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But once he does, something inside him never stops trembling.

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Lorraine and Susan with the brown eyes. The lovely Irene and difficult but beautiful Patty.

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0: Uncle, you like another cup of tea? 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What about a Pfeffernuss? I'm nice. That's right. I'm nice to people.
1: No.
0: You like another cup of tea? How about a Pfeffernuss? 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What about a Pfeffernuss?

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1: Yeah, well. 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You know that, don't you?

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Doc Holliday, bullet grazed his... 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

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Even then. Seems that green, you know how green can be, didn't want yellow in. Some silly primal envy, I suppose, but for whatever cause, the effect was bad on yellow and caused yellow to weep yellow tears for several eternals before there were years, until blue heard what was up between green and yellow and took green aside for a serious talk, in which blue pointed out that if yellow and blue were to get together, not that they would, but if they did, a gentle threat, they could make their own green. Oh, said green with some understanding. Naturally, by a sudden change of hue, green saw the light and yellow got in. Worked out fine. Yellow got lemons and green got limes.

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1: Hi.
2: No.
3: Yep.
2: Delivery. Stick it to you. Yep. Stick it to the box.
1: Yeah, well, some of the impressive stuff here.

0: number registered at the post office?
1: As far as I know, anyway. But, I mean, as far as... Yeah, not yet.
2: Finished. Mitt.
3: Yeah.

0: You know what it was? We just told.
1: Really? Come on, then, hurry up.
2: Hey, I'm going to touch this.

0: slightly different.
1: Now I've actually got a daughter trying to do it.
0: Right, and why are you getting cooked for?
1: Well, you went bareback. Slightly addicted, you can't.
0: Oh! Send me on long, guy.
2: I'm leaving dick.
0: What are you doing?
2: Slowly racing.
0: You're not back in the gym.
3: Right.
0: Drinks. Hey, what's in there, Yui? So, I should end up with my fucking cock in her mouth. Here comes that. Oh, mate, you'll reap me
2: off,
0: then. You keep nicking stuff. Do you want to smoke that for us,
2: too? Because
0: this fucking thing's
2: dead.
0: This is fucking ridiculous, isn't it?
2: The anus.
0: What?
1: Well,
0: fucking kick your head in.
1: Well, I've seen, isn't that me, Rob?
0: Cheers, mate. That lot in?
2: Yeah.
0: You don't complain, I think there's something wrong with you.
1: Where's Southern Roasted, Jim? Get any idea?
0: 63 per hour, in the fucking flats.
1: Oh, yeah.
0: I see you. Dash.
2: I've got a bag here.
0: Well, I thought I'd let you sit there.
2: Oh, fucking see hell.

0: Stop the phone, okay? All the time you doing that to me. When I'm talking to you, I don't want your eye in the phone. You have to watch in me. Eyes to eyes.
1: Okay, okay.
2: Authorities are still searching for Konstantin Nikas, suspected of carrying out the robbery along with his brother. Nicholas Nikas was arrested near the scene after crashing through a plate glass window at the New York Mall. Today, the brother's grandmother is speaking out in an exclusive interview with New York Post's Carolyn Wang. She told us about Flushing with the details.
3: Well, that's right. New York One exclusive, Agapea Nikas describes her complicated relationship with her grandfather. Yo, where you going?
4: Yo, where the fuck am I?
0: Where you going?

ます。

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0: than someone that I could be thinking I hear one of these records.
1: Oh, I'm playing on a few of them.
0: I stopped and had to make these guitars with Ron Shanko. I was trying to learn this.